It's my gift, given to me, to tell my story through my body. So get off my body.

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0: Yeah, what that? You think you can fuck with someone like this?
1: Yeah, what you mean something like this?
0: Yeah, that's buff. Can I do that thing?

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Hear the field, feel the canyon, hear the fields in you. February, I felt the same as I do now. So take.

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It's happening now, and it's always been like this, like this, like this, like this.

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Watch us revel in our liberty. 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

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A Mexican lady laid my cards one night. She said, I've arrived in my last life. And she was so excited, more than I was. She said, I have arrived, I'm headed straight for enlightenment.

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Got a taxi up there, a man was bumping out Lewis Capaldi. It's that one song, it gets you in the feels. A man went sick on a beat, and I'm telling you now, man went ill. And he dropped me right outside that road chicken shop, SFC. It's about half a mile away from where I'm actually meant to be. But that's alright, I still pay

today's just not my day. And I've just left my shopping with a geezer behind the till. And I've just checked my Santander, why the fuck does it say nil? I'm looking through my transactions, it's at 15 quid on the taxi. Now all I wanna do is listen to Lewis Capaldi. And to-

Woyimba wa kanyange sambo Afana kunya salandi From Southeast African

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She's now in heat. 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She was once a hater, she's now a friend. If she was born a flower, then I'm just a

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1: You're in, looking for a way out, but you're stuck.